0: eyes open. You have to be like a roof with lots of antennas, get all the images, and you don't say, I don't like this because it was better before, this is not chic, this is not elegant. You know, every period has the taste it deserves. Vulgar, not vulgar, we don't know. It's not up to us to be the judge of times.
1: 一方乒乓球台连接千万乡村，大地流彩2026年全国和美乡村乒乓球大赛，7月29日至8月1日，让我们相约05东塔镇郑和塔广场，国球连乡村，拼出振兴路，诚邀每一位热爱生活、热爱运动的你，相约05，共赴这场乒乓盛宴。
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